0: Fergie on 93.9 The Mix. Oh, here's what I want to think of going into this weekend.
1: Okay.
0: I want you to consider this.
1: Okay? What?
0: Because I'm not a cat person. You guys know that. Mm-hmm. I'm allergic to cats.
2: Yeah.
0: Doesn't mean I don't like them. They're fine. Whatever.
1: They're cats.
0: Their attitude. Anyway, a place for Meow Rescue, which you've heard of. I think.
2: Meow.
0: I think Amy, doesn't she do an article for that in the Rapid City Post?
1: Yeah, because they're building a Black Humane Society. Is that what you're talking about?
0: No,
1: yeah.
0: A place for Meow Rescue.
1: Oh, never mind that.
0: Yeah, they are now offering a 50% discount on adoption fees for cats 6 months and older at the Rapid City Petco because no cats were adopted over the weekend when they did the same thing.
2: Oh. Not one?
0: Not a single one.
2: Listen, I'm allergic to cats, but I'll find a way.
0: Yeah, each cat is available
2: Benadryl
0: for adoption.
2: Me up. Let's go get a meow meow for my puppy to play with.
0: They're all spayed or neutered. They're microchipped. They're vaccinated. They're dewormed. They got to be indoor cats.
2: Yeah.
0: But nobody went and got a cat. I don't know why I'm so mad about it. I don't even like them.
2: I would seriously screen in my porch just so that a little meow meow could get a little outdoorsy time.
0: Well, and that's it. That's wonderful. But I'm saying I just want people to know.
2: Hear me out.
0: 50% discount on adoption fees right now through a place for Meow Rescue because they have a bunch of cats don't have homes.
2: Can we post pictures of these cats up for adoption?
0: I think we do that already on the Rabbit City Post. I think this is the one that Amy
2: covers. So if people want to like go and look and see them, where is the location that they can go and see them at?
0: Petco.
2: Petco.
0: Stitch, you want another cat?
1: I don't have a cat. But I would, my daughter would love me if I got a cat. But the problem is I have three dogs and a baby.
0: That's the new sitcom coming this fall to NBC. Three dogs and a baby.
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9: From the Waring Sturgis Ford Weather Center, I'm meteorologist Ember Sky. Mostly clear tonight with a low near 72. Saturday brings sunshine and a slight chance of afternoon storms, reaching 106. More storms are possible Saturday night, then sunny Sunday with a high of 105.

0: live. It's 93.9 The Mix. All right, again, remember that we're heading into this very, very hot weekend.
1: It's
0: with
1: hot.
0: Lots to do. The
1: I'm burning!
0: Days of 76.
1: Ah!
0: Sorry. There is entirely too much yelling on this show.
2: Well, entirely too much. We have a lot of anger issues.
0: I like everything
2: that we like to take out on the mic, apparently, and on the listeners' ears.
0: I like everybody just to calm down because we're heading into a weekend.
2: So speaking of this weekend, heading into it.
0: Quit it.
2: I might have to go find me a little mitten kitten.
0: Maybe you can.
2: Mm.
0: What do you make mittens out of, or what do you?
2: No, no, no. Oh, okay. Apparently, they've got like a little extra thumb or something. They call them mitten kittens.
0: You know, this just made me think. When it comes, which do you like to be quieter in, hot weather or cold weather?
1: What?
2: Which is quieter?
1: What's the question?
0: No. You guys have been so loud all afternoon, okay. And when things get really hot. I like everything to be really quiet.
1: Really? Okay?
2: Yeah. Because you get grouchy.
0: In the snow and everything, the quiet is already there.
2: It's already built in. Well, the noise sometimes carries in the cold, crisp air.
0: Right. So yeah. I just want you to...
1: Are we gonna get snow this
0: just
1: year?
0: Just bring it down.
1: Because we didn't get any last year.
2: I heard that, and I thought I was so excited.
1: And that's why Pactola... Have you seen pictures of Jenny Gulch, man? It's kind of sad.
2: Water's down this year.
0: There's nothing in it practically.
2: So the fire risk is also up high.
0: Yeah, it's the fire risk is higher than it's ever been. And I swear to God, if any of you people start a fire this weekend,
1: at least it rained.
2: Me and my mitten kitten are going to come and find you and scratch your eyes out.
0: You're getting spanked.
2: Whoa! I didn't say anything about spanking.
0: Anyway, all right. Wait, hold on. We're not done yet. Hang on.
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1: It is, as we're wrapping things up this afternoon, it's National Tequila Day. So you should go find a good tequila, a sipping tequila, not a you tequila.
2: K-Posse used to have a lot of tequila there.
3: So I would assume Macaulay
2: that doesn't exist anymore.
1: Macaulay does. Yeah. Puerto Vallarta is a good tequila bar, too. The Windsor has a great selection of tequilas. 445 has a good selection of tequilas.
2: Is Windsor that place next to the IPA house?
1: The Independent Ale House?
3: Same owners.
1: Same owners. Yeah.
3: Justin and Jeannie, good people. Cool. We love Justin and Jeannie.
1: We do. They're great people.
2: I got to meet them for the first time, and I also love them.
1: They're very cool. Go get a tequila sunrise or something. That'd be good in this kind of weather. Be refreshing.
3: A tequila sunrise. You want to make fun of me about how I drink, and you want to go get tequila sunrise.
1: Tequila sunrises are what adults drink.
3: No.
1: Okay?
3: That's what little
1: shots.
3: Baby.
1: Shots of little whatever Jaeger bombs drink. You do are not for adults. They're for college kids and kids that
3: I'm
1: don't know.
3: On every piece of youth that I have, baby.
1: I know you are. All right, have a good weekend, everybody. 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
13: From the Waring Sturgis Ford Weather Center, I'm meteorologist Ember Sky. Mostly clear tonight with a low near 72. Saturday brings sunshine and a slight chance of afternoon storms, reaching 106. More storms are possible Saturday night, then sunny Sunday with a high of 105.

all my life. Thank you very much for listening. It's 93.9 The Mix in your second shift. Lauren Stiles, Stitch. I'm Mark Houston. Have a great weekend. Remember to take care of yourself, though. 106 degrees tomorrow. Here's Kelly Clarkson's Stronger on The Mix.

0: All right, here we go. Mario Courtney Lopez here back in studio, fired up that we get to hang with you for the next few hours. A lot of radio fun to get into, including breaking down brand new Charlie XCX and our Mario Music Minute.
1: Plus, things are probably going to get tense when we go head-to-head in a weekly fake debate. We'll dig into the buzz to see what is trending, honor the comment of the week, talk must-see movies, and more. So turn it up and let's get the fun started. 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
1: Yo, Mario Courtney Lopez. Charlie XCX is in our Mario Music Minute this week. Her seventh studio album, Music Fashion Film, is out today. Her last album, Brat, was a big success. Coined the term Brat Summer in 2024. Remember that? I remember that. That was all over. The first single off this latest album is called Rock Music.
2: Yeah, we're on to the next. 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
20: From the Waring Sturgis Ford Weather Center, I'm meteorologist Ember Sky. Mostly clear tonight with a low near 72. Saturday brings sunshine and a slight chance of afternoon storms, reaching 106. More storms are possible Saturday night, then sunny Sunday with a high of 105.
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0: Alvaro Courtney Lopez. Music rolls on right after Cordo tells us a few of the new things hitting TV and streaming.
1: 72 Hours, it's on Netflix. Kevin Hart stars as a 40-year-old executive who gets accidentally added to a group chat for a wild Miami bachelor party with a group of 20-somethings. He joins the trip in a desperate bid to revive his flailing career, directed by Tim Story.
0: Okay, so the previews are really funny, and I like Marcelo Hernandez, but I have one issue with this. It's basically the hangover with like an older guy. They keep making these older jokes. He's only 40.

0: movie. That's not that old.
1: No, it's not.
0: It's not that old. And they're getting married, and I think they're like in their mid-20s, which is a little young to be getting married these days. But anyway, they should have made him at least 50.
1: Yeah, he 40 is still really young. 40, that doesn't make sense.
0: 40, yeah, exactly. So I take offense to this.
2: And The Dink, it's on Apple TV+. Plus. Jake Johnson plays a washed-up tennis pro who reluctantly turns to pickleball to help save a struggling club and earn his father's respect. The comedy also features Mary Steenburgen, Ed Harris, and cameos from tennis figures.
0: We had Jake and Mary on. It looks funny. It's like a silly comedy, and we have a pickleball court, so hopefully we'll get motivated.
2: We never play.
0: Because it's been a little hot.
2: Well, yeah.
0: We're going to get into it, though.
2: Breaking Bear on Tubi stars studded adult animated comedy. Voices include Brendan Fraser, Sarah Michelle Gellar, Annie Murphy, Elizabeth Hurley, and Josh Gad. It's about a dysfunctional family of bears who turn to crime to protect their home from frackers, mobsters, and a psychotic wolf pack. The first two episodes drop on Friday.
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0: Courtney Lopez, music rolls on right after we let you know that we've got your chance to see Kehlani in L.A. 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
1: You find yourself listening to the same songs and artists over and over again? I do. I get a little kick. I'll listen to it a lot till I get sick of it. Mario Courtney Lopez here. And if you do, like me, new research suggests you're in good company, because apparently so do a lot of people. New survey finds that 70% of us listen to the same tracks and albums on repeat, meaning on average, we listen to our favorite song 343 times a year. It's a lot. And only have around six artists in rotation at one time. Yeah, I can see that. I can see that, especially if you start going through a little phase, right? Like when Kendrick Lamar first came out, I was listening to that album over and over.
2: Yeah.
1: I'm in my country moment right now, so I'm listening to a lot of country right now. Why you laugh?
3: Well, you had a reggae phase in the 90s.
1: I did have reggae. No, but I did. I circle back. Yeah. I like them all.
3: Yeah.
1: I had one a little last summer,
3: You
1: too.
3: Also had a country phase in the 90s.
1: I did, but I'm back.
3: Yeah.
1: I'm back.
3: So you circle back around. Right,
2: but no one's as crazy as your friend at Wildcard.
1: Yes.
2: What was his name?
3: Oh, Mickey, no, they're Mickey Rourke.
2: Yeah.
3: He played the same song on loop while he was training, and Bob Shapiro wanted to
1: kill
3: him.
1: Crazy. tell us what you think. What do you do? Add On With Mario on Facebook and X.
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20: From the Waring Sturgis Ford Weather Center, I'm meteorologist Ember Sky. Mostly clear tonight with a low near 72. Saturday brings sunshine and a slight chance of afternoon storms, reaching 106. More storms are possible Saturday night, then sunny Sunday with a high of 105.
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2: You're all Mario Courtney Lopez. Still so much stuff to get to. Cordo is going to break down what is new in theaters this weekend. She loves her name, Cordo. And when we get to must-see movies a little later, we're going to break it all down. Also going to take a look at the buzz to see what's trending. In the meantime, more music, and you got to choose your side, Team Mario or Team Cordo, because we're just a few songs away from our weekly fate debate. 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
2: Oh, Mario Courtney Lopez, time for our weekly fake debate where the topics are made up on the spot, but the passion is real. All right, Frazier, who's pro, who's con?
3: I think you will be con. Courtney will be pro this week. You'll have 15 seconds to make your case, a 10-second rebuttal afterwards. Your topic today, based on a theory we talked about yesterday with cryptoids or something living in the Earth because they're aliens. Is aliens living among us?
4: I'm pro.
3: You're pro. Aliens living among us.
5: I think it's fantastic that we have aliens living among us because they are going to bring a different sense of reality to America and the world.
3: And Matt.
5: And if I can find it, I can thank you. And such as...
2: Wow, flashback.
3: Thank you, Miss Teen, South Carolina.
2: South Carolina. Wow, that was a bad flashback.
3: Mr.
2: There.
3: Lopez, you're against aliens living among us.
6: If there were aliens living among us, they would have been out and about right now, capitalizing on social media and YouTube and making a lot of money and doing their thing. There's no aliens out there. Or somebody would have put them on blast and they would have been trying to capitalize on this. There's no aliens. They would be here. You can't keep anything secret.
5: Aliens do not need social media to succeed. They fly in UFOs. They come out from the ocean. Wow. If I can find it, you can.
3: What? Mr. Lopez.
2: No. There's no aliens. There's no ghosts. There's no...
3: Oh, getting into other genres here.
2: Yeah, it just all the people just...
3: No supernatural stuff.
2: No, no. There is not. There's... We have... You know what we have? We have enough scary monster criminals out there that are real.
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22: From the Waring Sturgis Ford Weather Center, I'm meteorologist Ember Sky. Mostly clear tonight with a low near 72. Saturday brings sunshine and a slight chance of afternoon storms, reaching 106. More storms are possible Saturday night, then sunny Sunday with a high of 105.
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0: and stuff. Yeah, I kind of like that because everybody watched, everybody laughed at the same time. It was funny, or they got spooked and stuff. I kind of miss those.
1: There's no pausing it.
0: Yeah, there's no pausing it. Mm-hmm. If you have to go to the restroom, then, you know, bad luck. And now you have a plethora of choices, so come a long way.
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1: Time for Must See Movies. You're on with Mario Courtney Lopez. All right, honey, what's new in theaters this weekend?
2: Her Private Hell. Sophie Thatcher, Charles Melton. It's a troubled young woman searches for her father as a mysterious mist engulfs a futuristic metropolis, unleashing a deadly and elusive entity. Her quest collides with an American GI who's on a harrowing odyssey to rescue his daughter from hell.
1: So I got to interview Sophie Thatcher recently, and she told me the director, he was just a trip, eccentric to say the least. He would have a dream, for example, then the next day he would come and rewrite the script.
3: What?
1: And start changing the
3: story. What about the lines I learned?
1: She said I'd stop learning lines because he would come and just change it and go in a different direction. He goes, I still don't know what the movie's about.
3: Huh.
1: And we finished it. So it just sounded wild. Well, sounded like a private hell.
2: Aren't dreams different every night? So your dreams would make no sense.
3: The ever-changing movie.
1: This guy sounded, like he was on one.
2: And this one I am so excited for. Bad Counselor, starring Dominic Lopez, Chris Klein. After committing a crime on campus, two frat boys pretend to be Christian camp counselors in order to fulfill court-ordered community service.
1: It is fun for the whole family. Kids and parents, I think, will enjoy it. And it turned out really, really cute and proud of our boy Dominic.
4: More Mario Lopez on the way.
1: Courtney and I have seen the devastation in Venezuela. 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
22: From the Waring Sturgis Ford Weather Center, I'm meteorologist Ember Sky. Mostly clear tonight with a low near 72. Saturday brings sunshine and a slight chance of afternoon storms, reaching 106. More storms are possible Saturday night, then sunny Sunday with a high of 105.
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0: All tomorrow, Courtney Lopez got some July 24th birthdays to shout out shortly, so hang tight for that. In the meantime, any obscure holidays to celebrate, honey?
1: Yep. One you're going to love, National Tequila Day.
0: Hey, you know, right after Christmas, possibly Thanksgiving, I think National Tequila Day is, it's definitely my Mount Rushmore of holidays. 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
1: All right, Mario and Courtney Lopez here, quickly celebrating some July 24th birthdays. As always, Frazier's going to shout them out. We're going to try to guess the ages. Who do we got?
2: Bindi Irwin, Steve Irwin's daughter, the crocodile hunter. So the crocodile daughter.
1: Crocodile daughter, I think, is 29.
3: 28.
2: 28 is correct.
4: Yes!
1: She always does that. She goes one year, two ways.
3: I still won. Doesn't matter.
2: Rose Byrne from Neighbors, from Bridesmaids.
3: She's so good. 50?
1: Rose Byrne. I like her and her husband, Bobby Cannavale. I'm going to say she's 48.
2: 47.
1: Ah.
2: Jennifer Lopez. Jenny from the block.
1: Jennifer Lopez.
2: J-Lo.
1: Just saw her. She looks amazing. So she's stuck in time. Is it you or me?
3: You.
1: You just waiting to see what I say. I think Jennifer is, I want to say, I think she's 56.
3: 57.
2: 57 is correct.
1: See, she does that all the time.
2: Kristen Chenoweth from Glee, bunch of stuff.
3: Wicked. Kristen is 57.
1: 58.
2: 58 is correct.
1: Ah.
4: Oh, he does this to me all the time. He goes back.
2: The OG Wonder Woman, Linda Carter.
1: Linda Carter. Mexican, by the way.
2: Yes.
1: She's got to be 72.
3: 73.
2: 75. And Kramer from Seinfeld, Michael Richards.
3: Michael Richards is 66.
1: 68. 77. Wow.
3: He looks great.
1: Okay.
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27: From the Waring Sturgis Ford Weather Center, I'm meteorologist Ember Sky. Mostly clear tonight with a low near 72. Saturday brings sunshine and a slight chance of afternoon storms, reaching 106. More storms are possible Saturday night, then sunny Sunday with a high of 105.
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0: Y'all, Mario, Courtney Lopez. 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I can't believe it's been 38 years. 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K-pop Shark Heroes. That's funny. 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Never gets old. Shark footage is awesome, especially in the summer. Speaking of shark footage, here in L.A.,
1: yep.
0: There were these kids. It looked like out of a movie. This drone caught these kids swimming in pretty shallow water, and this huge great white just sort of cruising
1: just
0: along.
1: Just stalking them a little bit.
0: Yeah, but minded its own business, doing its thing.
1: They had no idea.
0: And there was dozens of kids in the water, but no one got attacked. So just because you're in the water doesn't mean you're going to get attacked.
2: Great.
0: Just so you know. That should bring you comfort,
2: honey. No, it doesn't.
1: What, that there was a shark near all those kids? Yeah.
2: And now when we go to Mexico, I'm never going into the water because now they have alligators.
0: No, crocodiles.
2: Whatever.
1: Well, they've had them. You just didn't experience them.
2: No, they didn't have them like they have them now.
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1: Al Mario, Courtney Lopez. Have you ever said you'll start a diet, exercise routine, or whatever, just a new habit on Monday?
2: Yes.
1: Well, experts say there's a better day to get started on achieving that goal. Wednesday, middle of the week. The thinking is this. Mondays come with a lot of pressure. We load up our to-do lists, promise ourselves big changes, and then get overwhelmed. But by Wednesday, you're already in the groove of the week, so adding a new habit feels more like a small adjustment than a major life overhaul. I feel like it's cheating. If it works for you, okay. Mm-hmm. But I feel like if you're going to start something, start on that Monday. Be disciplined. Because guess what? Monday's going to come around anyway. You're going to have to keep it up.
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14: From the Waring Sturgis Ford Weather Center, I'm meteorologist Ember Sky. Mostly clear tonight with a low near 72. Saturday brings sunshine and a slight chance of afternoon storms, reaching 106. More storms are possible Saturday night, then sunny Sunday with a high of 105.
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0: Hey, you're on with Mario and Courtney Lopez. More music headed your way, but I wanted to mention this because I just saw it and I couldn't believe it. 1 year ago, exactly today, we lost one of my biggest heroes as a kid, Hulk Hogan. And recently, not too long ago, we saw his documentary, and it was really good, right, honey? You weren't necessarily a fan, but you enjoyed that.
1: No, I'm always interested into seeing how people get to where they get to,
0: right,
1: and how they get there. And I did watch their reality show.
0: Oh, okay.
1: After he had the kids and everything. So So I was interested in it.
0: Absolute legend. No one had more of an impact on wrestling, I think, than him. And man, at his peak, he was like a real life superhero. So shout out to Hulk and the fan.
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0: 93.9 The Mix. You're on Mauro and Courtney Lopez. Gen Zers apparently at it again. This time they're reportedly changing how people become sports fans. A new survey says instead of just picking a team and rooting for that team, half of Gen Z sports fans discovered a new sport or athlete through stuff like TikTok, Netflix docs, celeb relationships. The survey also found that many cheer for individual athletes over specific teams. It admitted they would rather follow an athlete's personal life than watch them actually compete. That's interesting. One of my biggest pet peeves are especially men who don't support their home team and they just have loyalties everywhere.
1: Just in random
0: just
1: cities.
0: Random. I like the Yankees.
1: Never lived there.
0: I like
1: there.
0: The Dallas Cowboys.
1: No connection.
0: Never even visited. Have no affiliation whatsoever.
1: You have a few friends like that.
0: Yeah, I know. They're awful.
1: Yeah.
0: And I bust their chops all the time. One dude likes the Yankees. Then he likes the Dallas Cowboys. And then he likes Chicago Bulls.
1: There's common thread.
0: Exactly. There's no common thread. What's the matter with you? Why wouldn't you want to support your hometown or where you're from? You're pretty much Steelers through and through, but now you live in LA, so you're a Dodgers fan too, so that's cool.
2: Yeah,
1: unless,
2: I support both.
1: Like your hometown, if your hometown doesn't have a team, then
0: that's
1: okay,
0: different.
1: Fine.
0: That's different. If your damn hometown doesn't
1: have a team, but your
0: different.
1: Friends, their hometowns had teams.
0: They have teams. You're exactly right. If they don't have a team, okay, then you can support whoever you want. I'm LA all day. Dodgers, Chargers, LAFC, Lakers.
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22: From the Waring Sturgis Ford Weather Center, I'm meteorologist Ember Sky. Mostly clear tonight with a low near 72. Saturday brings sunshine and a slight chance of afternoon storms, reaching 106. More storms are possible Saturday night, then sunny Sunday with a high of 105.
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0: So, you celebrating Christmas in July this weekend? You're on with Mario and Courtney Lopez. Christmas in July, fun little tradition, used to break up the long, hot summer. Basically, just an excuse to do some Christmassy things, such as barbecue Christmas dinner, go Christmas caroling, decorate your home.
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0: Y'all, Mauro, Courtney Lopez, almost time to head home for the night, but not before we honor our comment of the week. 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
1: Yo, I'm Mario Courtney Lopez. We're almost out of here for the week, but not before we get to our comment of the week. What you got for us, honey?
2: This is from @MiaGuerro. Okay. And they said, having pets is so cool because they watch you crash out and are just super chill about it.
1: Unless there are pets, because you like to leave them outside, honey. Aww. I can't believe you left our dog outside. Could have been eaten by a coyote.
2: See,
1: you should
2: have
1: wrestle with the guilt right now. That's why I'm bringing it up.
2: I was wrestling. I had a horrible night's sleep.
1: Did you? That's something, like, if I did that, I wouldn't have heard the end of it. For like,
2: I wouldn't.
3: She's
2: let
3: not
2: take
3: letting
2: the dogs
3: it go
2: out.
3: For herself either.
1: Yeah,
3: she's riddled with guilt.
1: I'm just trying to hammer it home.
2: I apologized in his ear like 20 times.
1: Maybe you were sacrificing him. Were you sacrificing him to the coyotes? No.
3: I hope Oscar milks it and he gets extra treats.
4: Mario Lopez will be right back.
1: Courtney and I have seen the devastation in Venezuela. 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
22: From the Waring Sturgis Ford Weather Center, I'm meteorologist Ember Sky. Mostly clear tonight with a low near 72. Saturday brings sunshine and a slight chance of afternoon storms, reaching 106. More storms are possible Saturday night, then sunny Sunday with a high of 105.
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11: From the Waring Sturgis Ford Weather Center, I'm meteorologist Ember Sky. Mostly clear tonight with a low near 72. Saturday brings sunshine and a slight chance of afternoon storms, reaching 106. More storms are possible Saturday night, then sunny Sunday with a high of 105.
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6: From the Waring Sturgis Ford Weather Center, I'm meteorologist Ember Sky. Mostly clear tonight with a low near 72. Saturday brings sunshine and a slight chance of afternoon storms, reaching 106. More storms are possible Saturday night, then sunny Sunday with a high of 105.
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7: From the Waring Sturgis Ford Weather Center, I'm meteorologist Ember Sky. Overnight stays mostly clear with a low near 72. Later today brings a slight chance of afternoon storms and a high near 106. Saturday evening storms are possible, then Sunday turns sunny and hot, reaching 105.
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4: From the Waring Sturgis Ford Weather Center, I'm meteorologist Ember Sky. Overnight stays mostly clear with a low near 72. Later today brings a slight chance of afternoon storms and a high near 106. Saturday evening storms are possible, then Sunday turns sunny and hot, reaching 105.
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2: Ladies and gentlemen, Vikings guy day one.
3: And he was plopped with McCarthy. And I don't think there's this relationship between McCarthy and O'Connell that people think there is.
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3: And I truly think that O'Connell wanted nothing to do with J.J. McCarthy. I still believe that. Wow. I absolutely believe that J.J. McCarthy will be traded before week one.
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6: From the Waring Sturgis Ford Weather Center, I'm meteorologist Ember Sky. Overnight stays mostly clear with a low near 72. Later today brings a slight chance of afternoon storms and a high near 106. Saturday evening storms are possible, then Sunday turns sunny and hot, reaching 105.
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7: From the Waring Sturgis Ford Weather Center, I'm meteorologist Ember Sky. Overnight stays mostly clear with a low near 72. Later today brings a slight chance of afternoon storms and a high near 106. Saturday evening storms are possible, then Sunday turns sunny and hot, reaching 105.
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4: From the Waring Sturgis Ford Weather Center, I'm meteorologist Ember Sky. Overnight stays mostly clear with a low near 72. Later today brings a slight chance of afternoon storms and a high near 106. Saturday evening storms are possible, then Sunday turns sunny and hot, reaching 105.
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7: From the Waring Sturgis Ford Weather Center, I'm meteorologist Ember Sky. Overnight stays mostly clear with a low near 72. Later today brings a slight chance of afternoon storms and a high near 106. Saturday evening storms are possible, then Sunday turns sunny and hot, reaching 105.
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7: From the Waring Sturgis Ford Weather Center, I'm meteorologist Ember Sky. Overnight stays mostly clear with a low near 72. Later today brings a slight chance of afternoon storms and a high near 106. Saturday evening storms are possible, then Sunday turns sunny and hot, reaching 105.
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4: From the Waring Sturgis Ford Weather Center, I'm meteorologist Ember Sky. Overnight stays mostly clear with a low near 72. Later today brings a slight chance of afternoon storms and a high near 106. Saturday evening storms are possible, then Sunday turns sunny and hot, reaching 105.
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5: From the Waring Sturgis Ford Weather Center, I'm meteorologist Ember Sky. Overnight stays mostly clear with a low near 72. Later today brings a slight chance of afternoon storms and a high near 106. Saturday evening storms are possible, then Sunday turns sunny and hot, reaching 105.
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8: From the Waring Sturgis Ford Weather Center, I'm meteorologist Ember Sky. Overnight stays mostly clear with a low near 72. Later today brings a slight chance of afternoon storms and a high near 106. Saturday evening storms are possible, then Sunday turns sunny and hot, reaching 105.
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9: From the Waring Sturgis Ford Weather Center, I'm meteorologist Ember Sky. Overnight stays mostly clear with a low near 72. Later today brings a slight chance of afternoon storms and a high near 106. Saturday evening storms are possible, then Sunday turns sunny and hot, reaching 105.
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3: 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I absolutely believe that J.J. 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
13: From the Waring Sturgis Ford Weather Center, I'm meteorologist Ember Sky. Overnight stays mostly clear with a low near 72. Later today brings a slight chance of afternoon storms and a high near 106. Saturday evening storms are possible, then Sunday turns sunny and hot, reaching 105.
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1: Zachy, well, since we're talking about the planning topic, I was just talking to Zachy about this yesterday, how when you have to be somewhere at like 5 or 6 in the evening, for me, I can't do anything that day because I want to sit there and worry about having to be there at 5.
2: It does kind of ruin your day.
1: It does,
3: yeah.
1: Are you like that too?
3: I am, and honestly, I think this, like, getting this job and being here with you guys has been amazing, by the way. But it's also been a godsend just in my life schedule because I get up, I go gym, then I come here, and that's like the first thing I'm at work. And I feel like I'm getting my productive stuff done. And I have a lot of things I do after work, too, that are productive. But I feel like I'm getting this out of the way when I was only bartending, like waiting for 3 or 4 p.m. for a shift. Like, that's miserable, dude. Because you've basically, like, you can never really commit to anything for the beginning of the day.
2: Yeah, like, you're not truly. Well, at 2 o'clock, my life stops and I have to go to work.
3: Exactly, dude. Like, so, and if I have to play a show, oh, man, even here. Like, I'll be here on the show with you guys in the morning and we'll have a great time. But in the back of my mind the whole time, I'm just like, I need to be, am I forgetting anything? I need to go get drums set up. Man, I wish I could just go get drums set up right now and then just sit there and wait till I play.
2: Yeah. I'm like, that's how it is for me, like, on this last Saturday when I played at Murphy's. It was, I didn't have to load in till 2 o'clock. So theoretically, I had all day till about 1:30 to drive to the show, you know, and like really preparing for the show consists of me putting maybe a change of clothes in the motorhome or something like that are already in there. And like, you know, my guitar's in the trailer. Like, I have nothing. Maybe look at the set list. I really have nothing to do. And but yet the whole day I was like, well, I better not do that.
3: Yeah.
2: Babe, I'd love to help you with the laundry, but I have a show later. Exactly. Like, I literally can't. Hey, can you help me take the trash off? Well, I have a show later.
1: It even starts the day before, too.
3: Yeah. Like, yeah.
1: Oh, I better go to bed early because I have to be somewhere at 5 tomorrow.
2: Yeah, Friday night we were going to go out and do something. I'm like, I kind of have a show tomorrow.
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14: From the Waring Sturgis Ford Weather Center, I'm meteorologist Ember Sky. A red flag warning and heat advisory are in effect this weekend. Scattered thunderstorms develop afternoon with today's high near 106. Tonight's low falls to 78, then Sunday stays sunny and hot near 105.

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1: So, Zaki Moon, you were talking about, like, canceling plans. Or,
2: yes.
1: Like, your age group is like, hey, you're halfway through something. It's like, cool, well, I'm going to be an adult and go home now.
2: Yeah, it's wild.
1: Instead of partying all night or whatever.
2: Never thought I'd feel that way.
1: what's like the other version of that? My old wife was like this. She was very good at planning and setting up an itinerary for the day or the weekend. And I don't know. I can't remember if she actually enjoyed it or if that was just her personality. It's just what she did. I think she enjoyed it. But, like, I remember going on a cruise ship one time or even on her honeymoon, and she had planned out, like, all the times. And I'm very much I'm along for the ride kind of guy.
2: Yeah.
1: Like, yeah, whatever. Let's go do what I don't really care what we do. Let's go. Life is an adventure. Take me, you know. And so I didn't mind it. But I remember on the cruise being a little bit older and we had, like, other people with us. I remember being like, man, she got us booked up so tight.
2: You know, like you don't have the time to relax.
1: Like, when do we sleep? And can I take a nap and get sunburnt by the pool? Or is there anywhere I can just have some fun?
2: That's a part of a cruise, I think.
3: Right. If you have kids with you, though, it's good to have, you know, that person.
1: Yeah. No, that's a great thing. It's a great thing. It was a great quality. But have you ever been around people who are like that, though? Like, plan, okay, here's our weekend plans. We're going to wake up at 7. No, first of all, you are. And then you said weekend and waking up at 7? And then by 8 o'clock, we'll be done with breakfast and everybody's going to be ready to go. Whoa, back the bus up. No.
2: I'll tell you this. My life is scheduled pretty darn tightly already.
1: Mm-hmm.
2: So when I have free time and I'm doing whatever it is, I don't care. If it's on vacation or if even it's just the weekend and I actually don't have a show or have to go, you know, do something else like Hot Hunks, whatever. I got free time. I want to do nothing or whatever I want, and I don't want to dictate it by some schedule at all.
1: Yeah.
2: Like, when people are, even on Sunday, people are like, you want to go meet for brunch at this time? I'm like, maybe. Perhaps. You
1: know, give me a general area and time.
2: I'll let you know 10 minutes before you get there.
1: Holla at me when you're on the way. I'll let you know if I'm coming.
2: Yeah, exactly. You've got 6 people going? Cool. I don't have to be there. I might not.
3: I don't like to plan things because then when the time comes up, I don't want to go.
2: Exactly, yeah.
3: So, yeah.
1: I'm always way more ambitious than I actually want to be.
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1: Guys, these scientists and these people who do all those surveys that we're always talking about to, you know, create some banter have finally hit home for me.
2: Okay.
1: Apparently, Americans prioritize sleep over social plans by the age of what? How old am I?
2: 32.
1: Thank you, Brandon. Yes, by the age of 32. And I think this might be real. They caught me. I'm starting to realize I'm not quite at the point where I'm like, I'm going to cancel plans that I've made, or I'm going to be like, no, I'm not going to do this. But I'm definitely leaving a lot of social situations about halfway through when I would have left before. Yeah. I'm just like, you know what? That. My day is going to be a little better tomorrow if I just get on out of here right now.
2: I noticed that at summer nights.
1: I had to go, man. I'm sorry.
2: I was like, Zach Moon's here. This is really cool. I'm going to give him a shout out. Poof.
1: Gone. I was there for a little bit, then I went and grabbed a bite, and then am I gonna hang out the whole time and then feel like butt in the morning, or am I gonna go home now and then get up and go to the gym at the morning?
2: I would have thought you would have felt like butt for me, but hey.
1: I'll feel like butt for you on Saturday.
3: Back the bus up. I'm proud of you for getting up and going to the gym and making good decisions and not smoking still.
1: Yeah.
2: I'll be honest, I would have also left your show.
1: Yeah, that's fair. Okay, so we're on the same page.
2: Yes.
1: All right, cool. Did you start doing that a long time ago? Start canceling plans?
3: Yeah,
1: or stop,
3: I believe I did.
1: Just stop making them?
3: I just
1: them?
3: Don't go.
2: I think it's more when my wife had a baby.
1: Yeah, that makes sense. Yes.
2: And then I was like,
1: I guess I have to start handling this situation.
2: I'm
1: going to
2: go home because she had a child. Apparently, I have to be an adult now, too.
1: Selfish, dude.
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8: From the Waring Sturgis Ford Weather Center, I'm meteorologist Ember Sky. A red flag warning and heat advisory are in effect this weekend. Scattered thunderstorms develop afternoon with today's high near 106. Tonight's low falls to 78, then Sunday stays sunny and hot near 105.

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1: This is an unfortunate thing I want to talk about because you are such a picnic hater.
2: I mean, I like the food.
1: Okay.
2: I like picnic and food inside.
1: Okay, well, I want to talk about some picnic foods.
2: Let's go.
1: Okay, so you can enjoy the food part of it, I guess.
2: Oh, yeah.
1: All right. Looks like some of the items that people considered favorites for a picnic over the years are changing places a little bit.
2: Oh, really?
1: Yeah, a lot of the old favorites are going to the failing the taste test list, and the new favorites are a little different. Amy, I feel like the new favorites will be up your alley, though. We've got olives. You like olives?
3: Oh, yeah.
1: You love olives. Flatbreads. In general, mm-hmm. Yeah, I like a good flatbread.
2: I do, yeah.
1: Well, how do you feel about breadsticks?
3: Nah.
2: Always good.
1: It's a little dense for the bread situation for me, but I can eat a breadstick probably.
2: Yep. I'd rather eat the breadstick than have a bun on my burger my wiener.
1: Okay, cool. Do you guys like hummus?
3: Oh, yeah.
1: I love hummus.
2: You know, I usually dodge it, but yeah.
1: I don't know what it is. I love hummus.
3: I do too, with some olives.
1: Mm-hmm. Some olives, hummus, a little bit of flat, like pita bread or whatever.
3: Yes.
1: Yeah.
3: We could have snack time together.
1: Absolutely. What about salami?
3: Yes.
2: Yeah. It's a good little snack before you eat real food.
1: Prosciutto? You like prosciutto?
3: No, that
2: Never
3: will make me gag.
2: I have no idea what the heck you just said.
3: I can't even swallow that.
1: It's like a super, super duper thin sliced like ham, essentially, cured ham.
2: Okay, yeah, I'll eat it.
3: My body will not let me swallow it.
1: That's interesting. Is it the texture?
3: I think so.
1: I think so, because I can see that. I can see it's like stringy sometimes.
2: I may have eaten this and not even realized it was ham or anything.
1: Yeah, you probably have eaten it. All right, here's some things going out the window. What about Spam?
3: No.
2: I've never had Spam at a barbecue.
1: I've never had Spam at a picnic or a barbecue either.
3: I don't think I've ever eaten Spam in my life.
2: I have.
3: It looks like cat food.
2: Dude, it's good with like eggs and breakfast and cheese and toast.
1: And honestly, like the nutrients in it is surprisingly good, and it's high protein. But I had it when I was a kid. Cocktail sausages are going bye-bye, I guess. Even though I'd still eat some.
3: What is that?
1: I'm guessing
3: like a
1: they mean
3: weenie?
1: Like yeah. I'm
3: mini
1: thinking weenies? That's what they're thinking. I kind of like those still, but
3: I'd probably eat one and then regret it.
1: Here's the one that's going bye-bye for a lot of people: sliced white bread.
2: Wow. Why?
1: Yeah.
2: Because they're white.
1: Yeah, I don't know, man. I still
3: it gets stuck to the roof of your mouth.
2: It does. I would prefer like a wheat.
1: Yeah, but I still like sliced bread and sandwiches.
3: Yeah. Sourdough.
1: I like a sourdough. I love bread. I love sandwiches. Let's just be real here. Anyway, potato salad? No way. We're keeping potato salad. You guys like potato salad?
2: Yeah, I'll eat it if it's there. I'm not going to go
3: so
2: personally
3: heavy.
2: Out of my way.
1: Oh, I love potato salad.
2: I like a good homemade potato salad. When they bring it from the store, you're like, okay.
1: Last one here. Cheddar cheese slices.
2: Cool. Yeah.
1: Yeah, I'm keeping that. I know it says it's on the out list, but I think it's in.
2: I use it as the bun. Sometimes I'll just wrap it around my wiener and...
1: Really? Will you? What?
2: Yeah, I don't want the bun.
1: You threw me for a loop. Okay, yeah.
3: I'd probably do that.
2: You know?
1: I'm interested. Okay.
2: Yeah. Or I put it on top of the burger and eat the burger.
1: Or we could just get a fondue station and dip full hot dogs in it.
2: Oh, yes, dude.
1: One bite.
3: You know what you can do is you can put the cheese on some parchment paper in the microwave and crust it up a little bit, then put it around the hot dog.
1: Duh. Make it, okay.
3: Make it crunchy.
2: See, this is what we needed. Somebody smart.
1: Finally.
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12: From the Waring Sturgis Ford Weather Center, I'm meteorologist Ember Sky. A red flag warning and heat advisory are in effect this weekend. Scattered thunderstorms develop afternoon with today's high near 106. Tonight's low falls to 78, then Sunday stays sunny and hot near 105.

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1: When you guys go work out or do athletic things, is there a certain thing? Do you watch TV? Do you listen to music? What kind of music? Is it silence?
2: I'm glad you asked this, because recently it's changed a little bit for me. I've always listened to music. I've always had whatever, like my liked songs on Spotify, so it would just be a random conglomeration of whatever. But as of late, I've been listening to podcasts. I know it's super, even when I'm heavy lifting or like high interval training, it's wild, but I'm listening to like podcasts, a comedy podcast, specifically the Workaholics guys, that show. Mm-hmm. If you ever watched it, it's called This Is Important. I've been listening to that because it's about an hour and a half each episode, a little bit less, but I do my treadmill and then it's the hour that I do of like my actual lifting. Mm-hmm. And it's like perfect. And then I'm done.
1: It's good enough. You can just, it's something to occupy your mind.
2: Mm-hmm.
1: And you can keep your physical side busy.
2: Yeah.
1: It's cool. I can see that, Amy.
3: That'd be some rock and roll for sure.
1: Yeah?
3: Mm-hmm.
1: Rock and roll and stuff. I think for me, at the gym, like, they have music playing and we're listening and talking to each other and stuff. Okay. But it's always upbeat, something cool. It changes every day. Could be, like, 90s hip-hop. Could be rock. Could be whatever. But I definitely like upbeat, something with a drive to it. Even if I don't know it, it doesn't bother me. Just something that pushes you.
2: Yeah.
1: But I noticed, I remember back when I'd go work out at the Y and stuff, and I'd be running on their ellipticals or whatever.
2: Mm-hmm.
1: If I found a good TV show or something, like ESPN or a football game or a baseball game or something, and I'd be sitting there watching this game and forget I was even moving.
2: Yep.
1: You know, and like all of a sudden 30 minutes goes by and it goes beep. You know,
2: my only issue with entertainment like that, though, is that I'm listening to this podcast and it's a comedy podcast.
1: Yeah.
2: So I'll be lifting something really heavy. I'll be in the middle of it and I'll just be like, you know, that strong face. Start laughing and people are probably like, why is this guy laughing
1: like,
2: right now?
1: Or you're sitting psycho on the bench about to get ready and you're like, that's funny.
2: Yes, dude.
1: I'm like, creep.
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1: So there's this article out talking about how people feel older than their age. And I don't know as if I feel that way at all. I really hate age, obviously. But I can remember, this has been a year or two ago, I went to play flag football. And I was showing up, and I'm getting cleated, and I'm stretching out and everything, getting ready. And a dude that I went to high school with, actually, I think he graduated a year before or a year after me. So he's a little younger than me, showed up, and he's like, "Oh, man, who are you?"

0: 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You out here playing like I got my walker over here or something. I was like, what's going on? I mean, I still play softball and everything. I can go play flag football today. I would. I love it. But so when we come back, I'll talk about this study.
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10: From the Waring Sturgis Ford Weather Center, I'm meteorologist Ember Sky. A red flag warning and heat advisory are in effect this weekend. Scattered thunderstorms develop afternoon with today's high near 106. Tonight's low falls to 78, then Sunday stays sunny and hot near 105.

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1: Oh my gosh, did you guys know that you could ban yourself from a casino? Maybe not in this town, but there's a woman, this happened to a woman, 69-year-old New Jersey woman. She goes into this casino, the Hollywood Casino, and in East Hanover Township, wins the jackpot, and it was at that point they realized she had kicked herself out of the casino.
2: What does this mean? What, I don't understand.
1: I know. You're wondering the same thing I was wondering. And so what happens is she, you can actually, if you have a gambling addiction, you can actually put yourself on the blacklist of that casino or place to help with your addiction. So like if you come onto the property, they could be like, you're not allowed in here.
2: Uh-huh.
1: You're the one that said that. Like, she didn't do anything ill. She never did anything wrong. She knew she had a gambling addiction. She snuck on, wins the jackpot. And they're saying, according to the Council of Compulsive Gambling of Pennsylvania, a self-excluded individual cannot collect the winnings and the casino must refuse their wagers.
2: Oh, wow,
3: that
2: dude.
3: That sucks.
2: That does suck. Because
1: all these years of gambling as an addiction, you finally win the jackpot.
2: Yep.
1: And you don't even get it because of yourself.
2: Yeah,
1: because
2: you decided that you had a problem. Oh, my. But I hope that all it does is speak volumes to her. Like, I do have a problem. I clearly couldn't even stop myself and I wasn't allowed.
1: Right.
2: So I need to be done.
1: That's so wild. So as we're talking about this, I want to, like, come back and think about what would this do? Is there places you could ban yourself from?
2: There's some places that we could probably come up with.
1: Uh-huh.
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11: From the Waring Sturgis Ford Weather Center, I'm meteorologist Ember Sky. A red flag warning and heat advisory are in effect this weekend. Scattered thunderstorms develop afternoon with today's high near 106. Tonight's low falls to 78, then Sunday stays sunny and hot near 105.

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1: One of the things me and my wife,
2: one
1: of my favorite things that she does is like she'll take her fingers and rub them through my hair, or like she'll rub my neck or something with her hands, you know? I think when any woman does that to you as a man, you're like, what do you need? You
2: know, like, all day.
1: Did you need all my money or something? I'm just, you know, like a dog. Oh. Uh-huh. Apparently, America feels that way because Americans are flocking to get their heads rubbed.
2: By whom?
1: Masseuses. People are getting 60 to 90 minute head, neck, and shoulder, mostly the head, face massages.
2: Whoa, where can you get these? Can you get that where you get massages?
1: I don't know.
3: This isn't a new thing. I'm sorry. This has been around a while.
1: Yeah, that's what it says.
2: I'm out of the loop on the massage thing.
1: It's getting more popular here in America. Apparently, it's been super popular in the 90s in Japan, and then like it kind of came over. But yeah.
3: You know what I've seen that's new is those Indian head masseuse guys, and they like the guys come in. This is for men, and they massage their scalp, and then they like hit them around on stuff, like smack them. Have you seen those?
2: I think I saw a video of that.
3: They're like
2: I did
3: really
2: not know.
3: Rough. Like they shake your head and scratch it, and then they whack you.
1: Just trying to knock out bad memories.
3: And then you're done. You're just like, you're dizzy.
1: Wow, I feel amazing. It's called a concussion. Yeah. Come and get the concussion massage. No, that sounds horrible, but this sounds great. I don't know if I could sit through 90 minutes of somebody just on the face, head. Neck and shoulders, okay. Mm-hmm. You know what I mean? But face, I don't mind my face being rubbed. I can't say any massage I've ever gotten, I've ever actually gotten a face rub.
2: I've never heard of that.
1: But
2: I want
1: a couple massages, maybe. Back when I had my skullet, this lady was like, you got hair in all the wrong places. And I was like, I know, right?
4: What do you want?
5: It's not that simple.
4: What do you want?
0: Looking for a good laugh and some great conversation?
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1: When you hear the phrasing, it's all downhill from here. Mm-hmm. What does that make you think of? I'll just start with this. I've always thought of it as a positive thing.
2: Yeah.
1: I always thought when someone's like, it's all downhill from here, that means like it's going to be easier from here on out.
3: Yeah, that's what it means.
2: That's
3: what
2: you reached, guys, like a midway point.
1: Yeah.
2: And we've just got to finish. Might still be difficult, but it's going to feel easier after we just climb.
3: Yeah, it's like coasting on your bicycle.
1: I am pleasantly surprised to hear that you agree with me, because I was reading this article thing, and it's talking about how 87% of people consider this to mean that things are going to get worse.
2: How?
1: I don't know, dude, but it's all downhill.
2: Easier when you go downhill.
1: Everything's easier when you go downhill. I agree with you, but the idea from most people, almost all people truly think that it's all downhill from here. This common phrase means that things are going to get worse.
3: We need to change it.
1: We need to change it. Yeah. We need to
2: That's
1: change
2: crazy.
1: It.
2: That's crazy. The only time I get stressed going down a hill is like when we're in the mountains with the motorhome and the trailer.
1: Yeah, yeah.
2: And I'm like, well, we got some turns ahead. We're going downhill, and it's easier until I got to stop.
1: Exactly. Yeah, that's fair. I think of this song, and like it goes like, it's like, it's all downhill from here. And it is talking in a negative manner. And I just realized that is what they're saying.
2: So you're saying it's sarcastic?
1: I think a lot of people.
3: When you go downhill, you're not even using as much gas.
1: Yeah, exactly.
3: It's good.
1: You could put it in neutral and save.
2: That's what I'm saying. So they're telling me, they're saying this is just a sarcastic, like, well, it's all downhill from here.
1: Yeah, essentially that's what the
2: actually,
1: idea is.
2: And actually they're in meaning it's going to get worse.
1: Yeah, but if you're biking, you're hiking, if you're doing anything, once you say it's all downhill from here, that should be good.
3: I want to go downhill.
1: I want to also.
2: That's actually when I do my best mountain biking.
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10: From the Waring Sturgis Ford Weather Center, I'm meteorologist Ember Sky. A red flag warning and heat advisory are in effect this weekend. Scattered thunderstorms develop afternoon with today's high near 106. Tonight's low falls to 78, then Sunday stays sunny and hot near 105.

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1: Do you guys remember Ninja Turtles?
2: Yes, I do. I love Ninja Turtles a lot, actually.
1: They had like this really cool place built in the sewers.
2: Yep.
1: And as a child, you're like, makes sense.
2: Uh-huh.
1: That's cool. There's just pipes everywhere under the ground.
2: Uh-huh.
1: And they go down and up and everywhere. And at some point...
2: You could skateboard in them, dude.
1: You could
2: remember
1: skateboard
2: that?
1: All day, dude. Yeah, for real. All day, eat pizza down there.
2: They lived in an old subway car. Like, that was so sick. The 90s movies, my jam.
1: Yeah, dude. And so that would be kind of cool in theory, right? And I remember thinking as a child, I'm going to go down in the sewers in the subway.
2: We're going.
1: We don't have that in Rapid. I mean, obviously we have sewer, but I don't think we have the ones like in New York City and Chicago, like the big, huge ones, you know. And we don't have underground subways. I've never even been on an underground subway. Have you guys ever been on that?
2: I haven't, actually, no. That's funny you asked that. I never have.
1: The only time I've dealt with, like, underground tunnels is when I lived in Rochester, Minnesota, and the Mayo Clinic has underground passageways, you know, because the weather sucks. And they've been around there forever. You talk about getting turned around. You're underground, and you're covering blocks.
2: Oh.
1: And it's like a weird mall kind of vibe down there, you know?
2: That is weird.
1: There's like stores and places to eat and thing, and you're underground. It's weird. Then all of a sudden you pop up and you're like, what? I'm on 5th Street Southwest. What the frick? You know, you're like, where am I?
2: Yeah, that's wild.
1: It was
2: to
1: a
2: me,
1: weird
2: dude.
1: Trip, dude. It was hard for me. I wasn't there enough to get used to it. The old wife, she could navigate through it at one point. But so I tell you all this because I fantasize about it as a child. But now as an adult, running through the sewers sounds like a horrible idea. But when I come back,
2: I don't know, man. I still kind of want to do it.
1: When we come back, though, we've got some people who are doing it.
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11: From the Waring Sturgis Ford Weather Center, I'm meteorologist Ember Sky. A red flag warning and heat advisory are in effect this weekend. Scattered thunderstorms develop afternoon with today's high near 106. Tonight's low falls to 78, then Sunday stays sunny and hot near 105.

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1: Recently, with me and the wife celebrating our anniversary, we went out to eat. I won't say the restaurant or whatever, but we went to Texas Roadhouse, and we each ate. I ordered a beer, two beers. I had two beers. The wife had a mocktail, a Diet Coke, because she can't ever figure out what she wants to drink. And we didn't have any appetizers or desserts. And our bill was over $100.
2: Yep.
1: And I honestly was like, yep.
2: Yeah. It's kind of what you'd expect.
1: I did have a huge New York strip, like the biggest one you could get. Even tried to get a bigger one. My intent was if I got a big enough one, I can have half of it today and half of it the next day. You know, that was my goal.
2: Did you have the whole thing?
1: But I almost ate the whole entire thing because it was like a 16-ounce whatever.
3: Well, when you're almost there, you're like, oh, I can do this. I can just.
1: Yeah. I didn't. But usually I would have powered through, and I just didn't. And I barely ate my fries, too. But anyways, I'm saying all this because, like, we don't eat out as much as we used to. We used to go, me and the wife would go out and eat all the time. And especially with, like, my son when he was in baseball, or if my daughter when she was playing, and it feels like you almost have to. Like, how are we going to get dinner?
2: Yeah.
1: We have to eat fast food, or we have to grab something on the way home.
2: Make it quick, make it easy, yeah.
1: Yeah, because by the time you get home, it's 8:30 at night or even later.
2: Uh-huh.
1: So you have to eat on your way to the game kind of thing, and you're kind of dealing with that too. Michael's starting to get into that age now where he's got basketball camps and stuff like that. And
3: we still eat a lot at home.
1: Yeah, which is the best.
2: Yeah.
1: I mean, it's the cheapest and probably the healthiest. So it's always the best option.
3: There's always leftovers.
1: Yeah. Yeah, there always is.
2: Ooh, I love leftovers.
1: Then you got a plan. I'm not a good planner. We'll have leftovers at home, and I'm like, man, that would go good right now. Taco Bell it is.
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1: Amy brought up a good point while we were listening to songs. It's like, why did whomever created the human body say, okay, here's a hairy man. Jordan is a perfect example. He's really hairy here at Holmes Lace. And like, but he's actually got a full head of hair. But like my body hair, there's not a square inch of my body that doesn't have hair except for where my thighs rub.
2: Mm-hmm. And the top of your head.
1: And it's really thin on the top. You know what I mean?
3: Yeah, that's true. That's true, yes.
1: So like if we were cavemen, like Amy was saying, and hair was part of my survival, I'd freeze my head off.
3: Yeah.
1: Or whatever.
2: Why did God put it up there?
1: What? The hair?
2: And the bald spot. Why'd you put it, your fur everywhere else?
1: I don't know. That's a very good topic. I don't know why. I don't know. Male pattern baldness more of a new thing that came along as we've evolved as humans?
2: Possibly. Is there a purpose for it that we don't know about?
3: Yeah, because why does it happen? And I mean, every time, obviously, we've never seen one ourselves. But when they depict a caveman, they have a long, flowy hair.
1: They're like an old guy with long hair, not like male pattern baldness, old, or long hair.
2: Maybe it's the food. Maybe we need to eat paleo, you know?
1: Well, I don't even know what paleo is.
2: What's caveman.
3: The Paleolithic era. So we need to eat what they ate.
1: Well, isn't that kind of what I eat now?
2: No.
1: It was meat and.
2: No, you just had a processed granola bar, whatever that was.
1: No, yeah, but it's just granola smashed together.
2: Yeah.
3: It's all patted up.
2: Processed.
3: With some chocolate.
1: Well, yeah, they processed it to get it into this fudge bar looking thing.
3: Well, if cavemen didn't eat chocolate, then I want no part of their diet.
1: Yeah, frick all that. You can't tell me they couldn't find the cocoa tree and were like, the cocoa tree. And then they started rubbing leaves on their stuff.
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2: From the Waring Sturgis Ford Weather Center, I'm meteorologist Ember Sky. A red flag warning and heat advisory are in effect this weekend. Scattered thunderstorms develop afternoon with today's high near 106. Tonight's low falls to 78, then Sunday stays sunny and hot near 105.

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6: From the Waring Sturgis Ford Weather Center, I'm meteorologist Ember Sky. A red flag warning and heat advisory are in effect this weekend. Scattered thunderstorms develop afternoon with today's high near 106. Tonight's low falls to 78, then Sunday stays sunny and hot near 105.

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6: From the Waring Sturgis Ford Weather Center, I'm meteorologist Ember Sky. A red flag warning and heat advisory are in effect this weekend. Scattered thunderstorms develop afternoon with today's high near 106. Tonight's low falls to 78, then Sunday stays sunny and hot near 105.

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9: From the Waring Sturgis Ford Weather Center, I'm meteorologist Ember Sky. A red flag warning and heat advisory are in effect this weekend. Scattered thunderstorms develop afternoon with today's high near 106. Tonight's low falls to 78, then Sunday stays sunny and hot near 105.

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6: From the Waring Sturgis Ford Weather Center, I'm meteorologist Ember Sky. A red flag warning and heat advisory are in effect this weekend. Scattered thunderstorms develop afternoon with today's high near 106. Tonight's low falls to 78, then Sunday stays sunny and hot near 105.

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8: From the Waring Sturgis Ford Weather Center, I'm meteorologist Ember Sky. The heat advisory is back through Sunday. Scattered thunderstorms develop this afternoon with mostly sunny skies and a high of 106. Tonight's low is 75. Sunday stays sunny and hot, reaching 104.

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6: From the Waring Sturgis Ford Weather Center, I'm meteorologist Ember Sky. The heat advisory is back through Sunday. Scattered thunderstorms develop this afternoon with mostly sunny skies and a high of 106. Tonight's low is 75. Sunday stays sunny and hot, reaching 104.

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2: For the first time in South Dakota's 136-year history, we are heading to a runoff election for governor. 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
9: From the Waring Sturgis Ford Weather Center, I'm meteorologist Ember Sky. The heat advisory is back through Sunday. Scattered thunderstorms develop this afternoon with mostly sunny skies and a high of 106. Tonight's low is 75. Sunday stays sunny and hot, reaching 104.

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10: From the Waring Sturgis Ford Weather Center, I'm meteorologist Ember Sky. The heat advisory is back through Sunday. Scattered thunderstorms develop this afternoon with mostly sunny skies and a high of 106. Tonight's low is 75. Sunday stays sunny and hot, reaching 104.

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8: From the Waring Sturgis Ford Weather Center, I'm meteorologist Ember Sky. The heat advisory is back through Sunday. Scattered thunderstorms develop this afternoon with mostly sunny skies and a high of 106. Tonight's low is 75. Sunday stays sunny and hot, reaching 104.

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1: Ladies and gentlemen, Vikings guy, day one.
2: And he was clocked with McCarthy, and I don't think there's this relationship between McCarthy and O'Connell that people think there is.
1: Really?
2: And I truly think that O'Connell wanted nothing to do with J.J. McCarthy. I still believe that. I absolutely believe that J.J. McCarthy will be traded before week one.
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1: Me not working hard. 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Picture that with a Kodak. Or better yet, go to Times Square, take a picture of me with a Kodak. 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
8: From the Waring Sturgis Ford Weather Center, I'm meteorologist Ember Sky. The heat advisory is back through Sunday. Scattered thunderstorms develop this afternoon with mostly sunny skies and a high of 106. Tonight's low is 75. Sunday stays sunny and hot, reaching 104.

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3: For the first time in South Dakota's 136-year history, we are heading to a runoff election for governor. 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Polls are open from 7 a.m. to 7 p.m. Find your polling place at the Secretary of State's voter portal. 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
5: From the Waring Sturgis Ford Weather Center, I'm meteorologist Ember Sky. The heat advisory is back through Sunday. Scattered thunderstorms develop this afternoon with mostly sunny skies and a high of 106. Tonight's low is 75. Sunday stays sunny and hot, reaching 104.

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9: From the Waring Sturgis Ford Weather Center, I'm meteorologist Ember Sky. The heat advisory is back through Sunday. Scattered thunderstorms develop this afternoon with mostly sunny skies and a high of 106. Tonight's low is 75. Sunday stays sunny and hot, reaching 104.

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9: From the Waring Sturgis Ford Weather Center, I'm meteorologist Ember Sky. The heat advisory is back through Sunday. Scattered thunderstorms develop this afternoon with mostly sunny skies and a high of 106. Tonight's low is 75. Sunday stays sunny and hot, reaching 104.

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4: For the first time in South Dakota's 136-year history, we are heading to a runoff election for governor. 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
6: From the Waring Sturgis Ford Weather Center, I'm meteorologist Ember Skye. The heat advisory is back through Sunday. Scattered thunderstorms develop this afternoon with mostly sunny skies and a high of 106. Tonight's low is 75. Sunday stays sunny and hot, reaching 104.

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7: From the Waring Sturgis Ford Weather Center, I'm meteorologist Ember Sky. The heat advisory is back through Sunday. Scattered thunderstorms develop this afternoon with mostly sunny skies and a high of 106. Tonight's low is 75. Sunday stays sunny and hot, reaching 104.

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7: From the Waring Sturgis Ford Weather Center, I'm meteorologist Ember Sky. The heat advisory is back through Sunday. Scattered thunderstorms develop this afternoon with mostly sunny skies and a high of 106. Tonight's low is 75. Sunday stays sunny and hot, reaching 104.

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